This is Jerry, and here's your damn weather. Good evening, you crazy bastards. It's 08 p.m., and the current temperature in Holt, Michigan is sitting at a mild 68 degrees. But hold on to your asses, because shit's about to change. Tonight, you can expect showers and thunderstorms likely to roll in before 4 a.m., with a chance of rain showers and patchy fog creeping in between 4 a.m. and 5 a.m. It's going to be cloudy as hell out there. The low is expected to drop to around 63 degrees, but it'll actually rise to about 65 degrees overnight. Because why the hell not? You'll have a northeast wind blowing at 8 to 12 miles per hour, with gusts hitting up to 24 miles per hour. The chance of precipitation is sitting at 70%. So get your umbrellas, or just tough it out in the rain like an idiot. New rainfall amounts could be between a tenth and a quarter of an inch. So don't plan on building a damn pool. Now, let's talk about Sunday. More patchy fog, some showers, and thunderstorms are likely before 3 p.m. It'll be mostly cloudy, with a high creeping up to near 78 degrees. The northeast wind will be pushing at 9 to 14 miles per hour, with those gusts going up to 25 miles per hour again. Another lovely 70% chance of precipitation is in the cards. Expect similar new rainfall amounts to tonight, just enough to be annoying. Sunday night looks partly cloudy, but don't get too comfy. The lows around 57 degrees, rising to about 59 overnight, with a north-northeast wind blowing 5 to 14 miles per hour, gusting up to 26 miles per hour. Come Monday, hell yeah, it's mostly sunny with a high near 81 degrees. The wind is easing up just a bit to 6 to 9 miles per hour with gusts up to 20 miles per hour. Monday night will be mostly clear with a low around 56 degrees and an east-northeast wind 1 to 9 miles per hour gusting to 18 miles per hour, gusting to 18 miles per hour. And finally, expect sunny skies on Tuesday with temperatures shooting up to near 84 degrees. So, it's looking like a real mixed bag of weather, folks. There you have it. Stay dry, and remember, if you step in a puddle, it better be from the rain and not that other shit. Catch you later.

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3: Good morning, good afternoon, good evening, depending on where you are in the world. Hello, everyone. It's a hot Sunday afternoon. Time for the Crazy 80s Vault. How's everyone doing today? Like I said, it's a hot one. 88 in Marion, 86 in Kent, which is the headquarters for Phoenix Fire FM. You only got two more of these shows left. This one, which has just started, and one more. That's right. After next week's show, this show goes on hiatus for a month for training, for a job. And during training, we will find out our schedule. And depending on how the schedules are and whatnot, Crazy 80s Vault may be moving. So just keep that in mind, folks. If there's something you want to

jamandjerry.com/searchphp. I will be glad to do what I can to get your 80s tunes heard. Also, you can get a hold of me via Twitter, PhoenixFireFM. All one word, no underscores, no dashes, no nothing. You've come for, so let's give it to you. We're gonna start it all off with a little bit of Huey Lewis in the news. If this is it, here on Phoenix Fire FM, Crazy 80s Vault starts now.

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Keeping the 80s music going for you with a little bit of Simple Minds alive and kicking.

0: very nice duet there with Kenny Rogers and Sheena Easton. We've got tonight here on Phoenix Fire FM. Actually, we've got this afternoon until 6 p.m. Eastern time. I will be in this air chair, even though it's hot, hot, hot, hot. Playing great 80s music for you. Like that one and the others we've played. We'll do a little Pat Benatar today. We're also going to do some Escape Club, maybe some Madonna, and of course your request and possible dedications. Not that far away. 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Speaking of instant requests, just got one in my ear just now.
1: Ow.
0: It's not as bad as it used to be, though, thank God. But at any rate, if you want to do that, do it. If you don't, well, then you have no one to blame if we play music and you're going, God, that sucks. So just keep that in mind while we play more great 80s music for you. I think we're going to go to Olivia Newton-John here on Phoenix Fire FM. Here's one called Twist of Fate. Here on the Crazy 80s Vault.

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How y'all doing, everybody? It is a hot day here in Kenton for sure. 88 in Marion, 86 here in Kenton, and we might, let me look, 87. So we are now up to 87 degrees here in Kenton. Hope you guys are staying cool where you're at, and hope you're enjoying the 80s music. If there's something you want to hear, you need to let me know. www.phoenixfirefm.net/Jim and Jerry/search.php is how you do it. Be glad to play it for you if we got it. If we don't, well, then you can't request it. How's that? All right, so got plenty more music coming your way, including some, oh, I don't know, Bobby Brown.

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1: Requested by May. I've got to crank this up to my ears. She asked a good question in her comment. How many of you guys will remember this? From the album Forgotten R&B from the 80s, EU, Da Butt. That's right. Crank

0: Van Halen for you and a little bit of a train wreck.
1: I love doing those from time to time.
0: Let's jump here on the Crazy 80s Vault. Before that, by special request, May wanted to hear it. And yeah, I hadn't heard it in quite the longest time. I came across it in one of my really old JJRN shows. And I was like, wow, I haven't heard that in so long. EU Debut. A very good song. I actually like that one. I miss that one. There are some songs that I hear them and I go, whoa, I haven't heard that in forever. And that just happened to be one of them. So if you want to make a request, maybe it's a song you haven't heard in a while, hey, do it. www.phoenixfirefm.net/Jim and Jerry/search.php. I'd be glad to get it on for you if I can. And right now we've had two requests the whole show. One from Clint, one from May. So there you guys go. Who will be next? That's the scary thing. Let's find out after this song here. A little bit of lip sync. Here's Funky Town.

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Wherever you hear us. You're getting constant music variety.

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Crazy 80s Vault, well underway. It's called Pure Energy. Well, it's also called I Wanna Know. So take your pick. Most people know it by I Wanna Know. Actually, they know it by What's On Your Mind. I'm sorry. But it has a subtitle of Pure Energy. So there you go. Not sure how many of you knew it had that as a subtitle, but there you go. We have a request coming up in just a little bit from Lily. It is hot out there, and it's possible we're going to be ending an hour early today. I'm having some back issues. God love these stupid chairs. Ugh. Tried a pillow in it, and it seemed like it was helping, but man, I were right. You know, yeah, it's going to push me forward, but and I just, like, I had to try something, but no, it didn't work. So it took Tylenol. We're going to see how it does, see if it calms it down enough. If it does, you know, I'll stick around for a third hour. But if not, at least you'll know why. If you want to get a request in, phoenixfirefm.net/jamandjerry/search.php is how you do it. Remember, we got one more Crazy 80s Vault show after this one, and then it's on hiatus for at least a month. During that month, though, we will know when we can bring it back, if it has to move, all that good stuff. So, obviously, follow Phoenix Fire FM on Twitter. That's your best way to get information on the station. Once again, that's Phoenix Fire FM, all one word. And hey, you can even chat with whoever's on the air at the time. You know, send them a message. A mention, I should say, or send him a DM. Either way works. Let's go ahead and get to Lily's request. A little bit of Winger.

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1: Let's continue that great decade of music for you. A little bit of Hall & Oates. Here's Say It Isn't So. Say It Isn't So! 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

Culture Club, a very interesting version of that track. I don't really care for the song, but that version actually kind of like a little bit. I mean, it would not be one of my favorites, but it's better than the original. I'll Tumble For You here on Phoenix Fire FM. And let's see, the second hour is a little over halfway over. I think we're going to go ahead and stay till 6. I think I'll be all right. So, you still got plenty of time to get requests in and hear your favorite tracks from the 80s. What if there's one that you loved to hate? Now, I don't know if that makes sense or not, but you have to hear it even though you hate it. Hey, request those too. PhoenixFireFM.net /Jim and Jerry/search.php. And we can play your favorites and maybe your not so favorites. I can think of a few that they're definitely not my favorites. We're going to slow down at least a little bit for the next track. A little bit of Atlantic Star. Here is Secret Lovers. Shh, don't tell anyone.

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5: Now that was a long song, and I left it in there purposely. That is the full version of the Beatles medley from Stars on 45. Here on Phoenix Fire FM. We are well into hour number 3. If there's something you want to hear, you need to let us know.

left in the show. So definitely get your requests in. Remember, folks, next week is the last Crazy 80s Vault for at least a month. We're hoping to be able to bring it back. But, you know, training takes precedence. And then we got to see what our schedule, our work schedule will be. And then try to figure out

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That's the best way to find out what's going on with shows on Phoenix Fire FM. 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

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How are you doing, everybody? 89 degrees in Marion, 88 here in Canton. It is hot, and I don't just mean the hits are hot. I'm talking, well, the temperatures as well. Still a little bit of time for you to get your requests in to the show. PhoenixFireFM.net/JamAndJerry/search.php is how you do it. And we'll get those 80s tracks on for you if we can, as long as we have it. Here's one from the 80s some of you may not remember. Gary Wright.

0: We called them, but they're not coming to put out the fire. They're coming for the music. How bass-ackward is that? 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
1: 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A little bit of Starpoint. Object of My Desire.

wanted to hear that one. A little bit of Rat and Way Cool Junior here on Phoenix Fire FM. Crazy 80s Vault well underway. As a matter of fact, we are on the bottom half of the final hour of the show. So this means you need to get your requests in quickly. 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Make sure you get them in quickly, because if we can't get to it, we apologize now. But, you know, I mean, there's only, you know, so much we can do. And, you know, and there's only, you know, so many minutes left in the hour. 5:32 Eastern time. Let's go ahead and get back to some more 80s music. Was a little Smokey Robinson. Just to see her. Here on Phoenix Fire FM.

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had to throw that in. Well, part of it was to kill about a minute of time. But also I threw that in there because, well, I like that song. I don't know why. I had that cassette and I liked it. So there you go. Weird Al in George of the Jungle. That's going to do it for the Crazy 80s Vault for this week. Let's run down the schedule for you real quick. Tonight o'clock. That's new. Sure. Tonight at 8 o'clock on the Extreme Side. Random Renegade. Hosted by the Emerald Renegade. Hey, I got it right. 2 hours of God only knows what. Then starting off your weekend, Friday at 6 p.m. Eastern Time, Country Chaos with Pregnant Lynx. 3 hours of great country music and, well, sometimes not so great. Cough Elvis, cough. Cough Christmas, cough. Following that, on the Extreme Side, 3 hours of the slow train starts at 9 p.m. Eastern. Well, that's if Conductor Lily can get the train in gear and get it out of the station without, you know, wrecking. I mean, that kind of, you know. Saturday, the women's circle, that's with Lily as well. Lily Rose, I do believe. 4 p.m. to 7 p.m. on the Extreme Side. Of course, following that is, of course, the flagship show of the station, Jam and Jerry's House of...

This is Shane, and here's your damn weather for Holt, Michigan. At 12 a.m., right now, it's a comfy 68 degrees out there, and if you step outside, you might just feel like you're in a damn sauna. We've got a chance of rain showers tonight, with clouds blocking out that beautiful moonlight. The low is going to dip down to around 63, but don't get too cozy. It'll rise back to 65 overnight. The northeast wind is blowing at 8 to 12 miles per hour, and you can expect gusts to hit 23. Precipitation chance? It's sitting at 50%, with possible rain amounts between a tenth and a quarter of an inch. On Sunday, we're looking at a chance of more rain showers before 3 p.m., so hang on to your umbrellas, folks. The high will be creeping up to 78 degrees. Winds out of the northeast will be firing off at 9 to 14 miles per hour, with gusts reaching 25 miles per hour. That 50% chance of rain is sticking around, along with the potential for that pesky new rainfall of between a tenth and a quarter of an inch. As Sunday night rolls in, expect it to be partly cloudy with a low around 57, climbing to 59 overnight. The wind will be north-northeast at 5 to 14 miles per hour, gusting up to 26 miles per hour. Then comes Monday, where it's mostly sunny, and we're back to a high near 81. The north-northeast wind will be slightly tamer at 6 to 9 miles per hour. Monday night is mostly clear, cooling

down to around 56 with a light east-northeast breeze at 1 to 9 miles per hour, and gusts may reach up to 18 miles per hour. Tuesday, get ready for sunshine and a high near 84. It's going to be a hot one. So there you have it, folks. Now get your ass outside, soak up that weather, and don't do anything stupid.

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0: 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As your president, I replace the bald eagle with the fried chicken. 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

This is Calvin, and here's your weather at 1 a.m. Currently in Holt, Michigan, the temperature stands at 68 degrees. Expect cloudy skies with a 50% chance of rain showers throughout the night. The low temperature will settle around 63 degrees, with temperatures rising to about 65 degrees as the night progresses. A northeast wind is blowing at around 10 miles per hour, with gusts reaching 23 miles per hour. Tomorrow, there is a continued chance of rain showers before 3 p.m. with mostly cloudy skies. The high temperature is projected to be near 78 degrees. Winds will be out of the northeast at 9 to 14 miles per hour, gusting up to 25 miles per hour, and the chance of precipitation remains at 50%. As Sunday night rolls in, expect partly cloudy conditions, with a low around 57 degrees, rising to around 59 overnight. A north-northeast wind will blow at 5 to 14 miles per hour, with gusts up to 26 miles per hour. Morgan, to Monday, we can look forward to mostly sunny skies with a high near 81 degrees. Winds will be from the north-northeast at 6 to 9 miles per hour, gusting up to 20 miles per hour. Finally, Monday night will be mostly clear with a low around 56 degrees. Winds will be light from the east-northeast at 1 to 9 miles per hour, with gusts as high as 18 miles per hour. And Tuesday promises to be sunny with a high near 84 degrees. So, if the forecast holds true, it looks like not even the rain knows what it wants to do this week. Stay dry, and remember, always pack an umbrella unless you want to give Mother Nature a reason to give you a

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2: But you're all stuck up.
1: 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I make you feel hotter than it is in Grenada. The R-O-X-A-N-N-E.

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2: 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Rhymes like ours could never be stopped. 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

my God, Becky, look at her butt. 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

We called them, but they're not coming to put out the fire. They're coming for the music. How bass-ackward is that? 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

This is Stephanie, and here's your damn weather at 2 a.m. Right now in Holt, Michigan, it's a balmy 67 degrees, and it feels about as comfy as a bear hug from your drunk uncle. We've got some rain showers trying to creep in overnight, so watch out for that crap. Expect a low around 63, with temperatures slowly crawling up to 65 like a snail on a lazy Sunday. Northeast winds are blowing at 9 miles per hour with gusts hitting 20, so hold on to your hats, folks, or you might get a face full of hair. Now, for your Sunday forecast, you might want to grab an umbrella just in case that rain decides to crash the party before 3 p.m. Those clouds aren't going anywhere, and we're looking at a high near 78. Good old northeast winds will be blowing between 9 to 14 miles per hour, gusting up to 25. Precipitation sitting at 50%, along with some new rainfall, probably between a tenth and a quarter of an inch, which is enough to wet your shoes and ruin your day. As for Sunday night, it's supposed to be partly cloudy, with a low of around 57 creeping up to 59 later. North-northeast winds are going to be light, around 5 to 14 miles per hour, with gusts hitting 26 so. Don't let that breeze get you too chilly. Monday is shaping up to be mostly sunny with a high near 81, thank the weather gods. And the winds are pretty mellow too, just 6 to 9 miles per hour with gusts to 20. Then we wrap up with a mostly clear Monday night and a low around 56, before we hit Tuesday with a sunny high near 84, which seems nice unless you're stuck in the office. So there you have it, folks, your goddamn weather, just as I promised. Stay dry, stay cool, and don't let the rain get your ass down.

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This is Barbara, and here's your damn weather. Good morning, Holt. It's 3 damn a.m., and right now we've got a temperature sitting at 67 degrees, which isn't too bad if you ask me. Overnight, we're looking at a hell of a chance for some rain showers, with those pesky clouds hanging around like an unwanted guest. The low will dip to around 63 degrees, but guess what? It'll creep back up to 65, just to shit shut up a bit. We've got a northeast wind scooting through at about 9 miles per hour, gusting to 20, and I gotta tell you, there's a 50% chance you're gonna get damped by rain tonight. Expect new rainfall amounts between a tenth and a quarter of an inch, so better have an umbrella, you know, if you don't want to get pissed on by Mother Nature. Now, moving on to Sunday, those rain showers are going to hang around before 3 p.m. It's mostly cloudy again, and we're looking at a high near 78 degrees. The northeast wind will pipe up to somewhere between 9 and 14 miles per hour, with gusts kicking your ass at 25. Yeah, it's another 50% chance for rain and more of that lovely rainfall of between a tenth and a quarter of an inch. As we hit Sunday night, the clouds are going to ease up, leaving us with a partly cloudy sky. Expect it to cool down to about 57 degrees, maybe rising up to 59 overnight. The north-northeast wind will whip through at 5 to 14 miles per hour, gusting up to 26, just to keep it interesting. Heading into Monday, it looks like we're finally going to catch a break with mostly sunny skies and a high near 81. The wind will chill out a bit, sitting at 6 to 9 miles per hour with gusts up to 20. Then for Monday night, clear skies, baby. Low around 56 degrees, with the east-northeast wind barely whispering at 1 to 9 miles per hour, gusting up to 18. And just when you thought it couldn't get any better, Tuesday promises to be sunny with a high near 84 degrees. So, that's your damn weather update for today, folks. Stay dry, stay cool, and do whatever the hell you want. Just remember to keep your pants on when Mother Nature decides to throw a fit.

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0: is, it's polio. 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
3: Actually, I believe that was matches.

This is Chad, and here's your damn weather. It's 4 a.m., and if you're up this early, you're either dedicated or just plain stupid. Right now, in Holt, Michigan, it's a steamy 67 degrees. Not hot as hell, but warm enough to make your ass sweat. Overnight, we're dealing with a chance of rain showers, so keep your damn umbrellas handy. It'll be cloudy as all get out, with a low dipping to around 63 degrees. Expect the temperature to creep back up to around 65. The northeast wind is blowing at about 8 miles per hour, with gusts hitting up to 18 miles per hour. There's a 50% chance of rain, so don't get too comfortable. You might get wet from the sky's leaky faucet. Now on to Sunday, we're looking at more rain before 2 p.m. After that, maybe a few weak showers or even some thundercrap between 2 p.m. and 5 p.m. It's going to be mostly cloudy, and we're aiming for a high of around 79 degrees. The northeast wind will be blowing at 8 to 14 miles per hour, gusting up to 25. You guessed it, another 50% chance of precipitation and new rainfall between a tenth and a quarter of an inch coming your way. Sunday night, it looks like we'll finally clear up a bit with a low dropping to around 55 degrees. North-northeast wind blowing again, this time 5 to 14 miles per hour, with gusts up to 26. It's going to be chilly enough for a freaking jacket, so don't be a damn fool. Then we jump to Monday. Sunny as a burnt ass with a high near 82 degrees. A light northwest wind at 5 to 8 miles per hour, so it won't mess with your hair too much. Monday night, you're looking at clear skies and lows back at 55 degrees. East-southeast wind chilling at 1 to 7 miles per hour. Finally, on Tuesday, we're gearing up for another sunny bastard with a high near 85 degrees. So, get ready to sweat like a sinner in church. That's all for your damn weather report. Stay dry, stay cool, and don't screw up.

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1: What bald spot?
2: You paint your bald spot?
1: I don't know what you're talking about, sir. My hair grows.
2: You paint your bald spot?
1: I don't have a bald spot.
2: How come you had less hair on the tape?
1: Maybe my hair grew. Maybe I had a bad haircut that day. By the way, something. What do you care?
2: Paint your bald spot?
1: I don't. Do you paint your bald spot?
2: Paint your bald spot?
1: Yes. Yeah.

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1: Stealing a line from Larry King, what do you care?
0: Do you paint your bald spot?
2: I don't have one.
0: Yeah, he paints his bald spot.

0: before you go, there's something I want you to have.
1: Oh, it's beautiful. But wait a minute, isn't this...
0: Yeah, yes it is.
1: But I thought the old lady dropped it into the ocean in the air.

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2: Yeah! A 1D, 2D parody of Toby. Cups are utterly incredible. At Mardi Gras and spring break, they're usually quite visible. But you there, sweet lady, got a great set of breasticles. Are they real? I don't have to ask.
3: That's true.
2: Hey, Double D cups, they may look inflatable, and whether they're paid for is often debatable. But on tons of websites, they're always downloadable, as well as Kim Kardashian's ass. 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

0: They make it hard to do gymnastics. I mean it when I look at them and say, Double D cups, you're more than just jugs.
1: Yeah.
0: Bazoons, cans, baby feeders, tatas, milkshakes, pink nose puppies, hooters, watermelons, Twitter sausages, blouse bunnies. Yeah. Whatever you are, you're still my friends. My lifelong friends, both of you. Even the slightly smaller one.
2: Aww.

0: It's 4:31.
1: My fellow Americans, tonight, I think we should all say yes to intercourse together. Let's do that. Up, down. Up, down. Our freedom and independence are actually enriched by our increasing intercourse together.
2: I said, Lord, take me downtown. I'm just looking for some touch.
1: An America where everybody has a chance to get ahead. Tonight I come before you to announce that the president's tool is so incomprehensibly large. You can all be proud of that. All the American people should be invited to masturbate together. Let's do that.
2: Lord, take me downtown.
1: Together.
2: I'm just looking for some touch.
1: The president's tool has continued to rise 24 hours a day, harder than ever. I have a deep, deep love for intercourse in every opening. I laid women from 16 countries, and I've met a lot of them all across this country, and I've taken advantage of it. These are good.

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0: This is Stephanie, and here's your damn weather. It's 5 in the freaking morning in Holt, Michigan, and the current temperature is 67 degrees. Yeah, you heard me right, 67 damn degrees. Now, let's talk about the forecast. Overnight, we've got a chance of some rain showers creeping in. It's going to be cloudy as hell with a low settling around 63 degrees, and those temperatures will rise to about 65 degrees later. The northeast wind is lipping along at 8 miles per hour, with gusts kicking up to 18 miles per hour. You can expect about a 50% chance of precipitation, so grab your damn umbrella. Looking at Sunday, it appears we're still in for some rain showers until 2 in the afternoon, and then there's a slight chance of thunderstorms between 2 and 5. Mostly cloudy skies with a high flirting with 79 degrees. The northeast wind is blowing around 8 to 14 miles per hour, with gusts hitting up to 25 miles per hour. Same old 50% chance of rain with those annoying little droplets adding up to a tenth or a quarter of an inch. Sunday night, get ready for it to clear up a bit, with a low of around 55 degrees, warming up to about 57 degrees overnight. The north-northeast wind will be at 5 to 14 miles per hour, gusting up to 26 miles per hour. Sounds like a windy hell of a night, doesn't it? Then on Monday, it's looking sunny, folks, with a high around 82 degrees. Nice, calm north-northeast wind at 5 to 8 miles per hour. Monday night will be clear again, with lows around 55 and your east-southeast wind tickling at 1 to 7 miles per hour. Finally, as we roll into Tuesday, you can expect another sunny day with a high close to 85 degrees. Hot damn, it's gonna be a scorcher. So buckle up, you crazy bastards, because this weather's gonna be just as unpredictable as my ex's mood swings.
1: I just hate stupid people. They should have to wear signs that just say, I'm stupid. That way you wouldn't rely on them, would you? You wouldn't ask me anything. Be like, excuse me. Oh, never mind. I didn't see your sign. It's like for my wife and I moved from Texas to California. 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
1: A couple of months ago, I went fishing with a buddy of mine. 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

0: suit. 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
1: Well, all right. 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

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How bass-ackward is that? This is Phoenix Fire FM.

0: We have the top 10 weird things that have happened at Walmart. Told you guys Walmart would make it into the show again.
1: Yeah, it was supposed to be the last one, you know, for last week. But, you know. And to be specific, my countdown, 12 days and 13 hours. And
0: 12 and a half days, pretty much.
1: Pretty much. So, yeah, one more Walmart story.
0: Yeah. Minowar says, oh, man, Walmart again? I swear one day they're going to sue you. It's not my fault.
1: I had to find one more Walmart story.
0: It's not my fucking fault that the weird fucked up shit happens at Walmart.
1: Oh, you guys will love these. At least some of them.
0: Especially number two.
1: Definitely number two. Yeah.
0: Unless you were born on another planet. You know what? I need to... Oh, I'm not going to hear you if I do that, though. I've really got to find another way to do this so I can, like, mute myself, but still hear you. Unless you were born on another planet and have never been to Earth, everyone has been in a Walmart. And therefore, everyone has seen some crazy stuff that they wish that they hadn't seen. Seeing crazy stuff at Walmart...

0: one of the top tens. It falls right in the category with the other stories we read about Walmart.
1: Yeah. Let's see here. All right, so here we go with number 10, Walmart wedding. People have very different ideas about what they want their wedding to be. A lot of people decide to go the romantic route and get married where they first met. Usually that means getting married on a cruise in a specific city or in a restaurant where the couple had their first date. For a North Carolina couple, that location happened to be a Walmart. Wayne Brandenburg was a Walmart customer who became interested in a cashier working at the store. He eventually asked her out to a Chinese buffet. She agreed, and they started dating. When they got engaged, they ultimately decided on Walmart as the ideal location for their wedding. The store agreed to let them get married there, and even the wedding cake was from the store's bakery. So there you go. And that's while it's weird, that's actually kind of cute and kind of neat and everything, you know?
0: Wedding on aisle 2?
1: Yeah. Groom's on aisle 3. The you know, family and friends of the groom on aisle 3. Family and friends of the bride on aisle 1. Could you imagine them playing the wedding march
0: all
1: through the Walmart
0: speakers? All the kids, please go to aisle 7.
1: Yeah. But could you imagine them playing the wedding march through Walmart speakers?
0: Attention shoppers, we have a wedding on aisle 2.
1: Cindy's laughing. All right, so let's move on to number 9, which is Milk Thief.
0: This one was funny.
1: Huh?
0: That one was amusing.
1: In 2011, at a Walmart in Virginia, an 18-year-old male decided to walk, or rather crawl, into a Walmart and steal 26 gallons of milk. Apparently, the staff didn't notice him on all fours, carrying many gallons of milk and wearing a cow suit. The weirdest part is that upon leaving the store, he started to casually hand out the milk to people passing by. All that stealing must have really worked up his appetite, since he was later found sans the costume at a McDonald's, where he was identified by the police. Oh, no! Cindy writing in, she says that's better than the porn that was playing on Target's intercom in California a few weeks ago. Oh, wow.
0: Talk about great shopping, right?
1: Yeah. And could you just... attention, Kmart shoppers. Cindy's laughing really hard about the milk when she says, got milk?

0: Mina Ewer says, asking her out to a Chinese buffet, at least he can test her bladder strings before they get into a serious relationship. Okay. Okay. Moving on to number 8. Naked shoplifting. Most of us have desperately needed socks at one point or another. Socks are easy to misplace and develop holes from constant use and washing. Vernon Lamont Taylor, a 32-year-old man in Philadelphia, was in that situation. One day, he did what a lot of us would do and headed to a local Walmart in hopes of solving his sock dilemma. However, instead of walking in and purchasing the item on his list, he decided first to get naked in the parking lot, then steal his new socks. Police had to use a stun gun to neutralize him after he spat in an officer's face and remained uncooperative.
1: He really wanted those socks.
0: I guess. I thought it was, what would you do for a Klondike bar, not for a pair of socks? Alrighty then. It just goes to show you what people do.
1: See, I don't have the problem with washer and dryers putting holes in my socks. The washer or the dryer steals one of the socks.
0: Yeah.
1: Which is rather annoying.
0: Yeah, that usually they come up missing over time.
1: Like, if you're going to steal my socks, can you at least take both of them, not just one?
0: Yeah. Maybe Dobby's hiding out in the washers and dryers and just randomly steals a sock.
1: There's that, yes.
0: All right, so number 7. We're going to read number 7 and then we'll take a break on them. We'll come back. Number 7 is entitled Sex.
1: To go along with the stories last time.
0: Yes. 2 weeks ago on our episode of Walmart.
1: We had the lady in the bathroom. This
0: yes.
1: week on Walmart.
0: Yeah. The main appeal of Walmart is that you can find practically anything that you're looking for at a cheap price. Customers at a local Kansas store probably didn't realize that they would find a couple having sex inside the store in broad daylight entirely for free. Free peep show in aisle 7. Free peep show in aisle 7. Justin Call and Tina Jonakin found themselves at Walmart one day and decided to steal a bottle of lubricant. After stealing the lubricant, they presumably thought it would be wise to test it before they left the store. The test eventually led the couple to full-on intercourse in front of the store's many customers. Of course, the police showed up and arrested them. The most surprising part of the story is that they were both completely sober.
1: Wedding on aisle 2, sex on aisle 7.
0: Yeah. Bloody tampons in aisle 10.
1: Masturbating with sausages in the back room. Yeah.
0: Cindy says, what's a Jim and Jerry's house of fuckery without some sort of mention of X? Laugh out loud. And of course, and then she laughs about the rest of the story. 6 on our list of the top 10 weirdest things at Walmart. This one's called Human Teeth. Shopping for a new wallet at Walmart sounds simple enough. 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
2: Oh, God.
0: He informed Walmart employees who contacted the police. Officers were baffled, confirming that they were human teeth, but that they were unable to find out whose teeth they were or how they had got there.
1: Introducing the new human teeth line of our wallets.
3: Having problems with people stealing your money? 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

0: We'd have to come up with a better name for that wallet, though.
1: Yeah. True.
0: Number five. Well, let's look at the DMs first. Krishna says that's participating Walmart stores. Hey, Krishna, yuck foo, okay? Number five. Kidnapping mix-up. When you go to a supermarket or any kind of large retail chain, it's filled with mothers and fathers with their children. Most people don't think twice about seeing a parent with their offspring. At a Virginia Walmart, however, a customer was concerned about seeing three girls with their father. Normally, when someone is concerned in a situation like that, it's because the parent is being physically or verbally abusive. In this case, the concerned customer didn't see any sign of abuse or foul play. They simply believed that the children had been kidnapped since the man was white and the little girls were mixed race. The white father, Joseph, had gone to Walmart with his three daughters to cash a check. After he went home, Joseph and his wife, Kina, received a visit from a police officer. The police officer told them that he was there to ensure that the children were theirs. Evidently, the concerned customer had alerted Walmart security, who had then contacted the police. The officer asked one of the kids to verify that Joseph and Kina were her real parents. According to Walmart, the customer was the one who decided to involve the police. The customer had told store employees that he didn't think that the man and his children fit together. Those were his words. So there you go. Kind of racist, if you want my opinion.
1: Okay, so don't go to the Walmart in, what was this, Virginia?
0: Yes, it was in Virginia. It doesn't say which one.
1: Yeah, since it's in, you know, my daughter's mixed, and we clearly don't fit together.
0: Nope.
1: It would be a problem.
0: Yes, it would. Number four, giving birth.
1: Wedding on aisle two, sex in aisle seven, giving birth in aisle nine.
0: Yeah. Don't forget the lady with the sausage in the bathroom.
1: Oh, right. That's still in the back room.
0: Yeah, you can't forget the dirty tampons either. The movie, Where the... hang on. I've got to agree with Munewer on this one. On the one hand, I can appreciate that the customer was vigilant. But on the other hand, it's sad that we are seeing stories like this these days. He's right. I mean, yeah, the customer was, you know, kind of looking out for, you know, he was vigilant. He was, you know, trying to keep an eye out and help the kids. But it's sad that, you know, because he didn't think they, quote, fit together, quote.
1: Right. You know, the person didn't see any sign of abuse. The kids weren't unhappy, you know, being forced to whatever.
0: So, yeah. Yeah. Oh, I agree. So let's get back to giving birth. That's happening in a different aisle. This is what happens
1: out of aisles.
0: This is what happens after you get birth. You give it. Let's see, what is it? Here we go. And the thermometer is agreeing with the sexual topic here. It's 69 degrees in my apartment. The movie Where the Heart Is stars Natalie Portman as a young woman who gives birth at a Walmart after the store has closed for the day. Over the years, there have been various stories of this happening in real life. Nevertheless, it's surprising to find out how common it actually is.
2: Blah.
0: Excuse me. Oof. Good Pizza Hut pizza and good honey green tea. Or is it green tea with honey? I don't know. In July 2013... Say that again?
1: Green tea with honey.
0: Ah, okay. In July of 2013, a 16-year-old girl was at Walmart with her mother when she gave birth to a baby boy in the bathroom. God, there's a lot of action going on in those bathrooms. I'm telling you.
1: I guess the person that, you know, was masturbating with the sausage had to make room for the birth.
0: Yeah. That was in a different stall. When the baby was born, it wasn't breathing. So a Walmart employee successfully gave the baby CPR. The girl and her child were then taken to a hospital to be checked out. She claimed that she had no idea that she was even pregnant. How the fuck do you not know that you're not... How do you not know you're pregnant? I'm sorry. I do not buy this one. How do you not know you're pregnant? Please explain this one to me, May.
1: Why are you asking me to explain it to you?
0: Because you're a female?
1: Actually, that topic, that actually comes up a lot, where people don't, are used to say that they don't know they're pregnant.
0: But how can you not know that you're fucking pregnant? I obviously missed the boat somewhere. But I'm sorry, if something is kicking me, if I'm putting on weight... Never mind. I obviously am the only one that missed this boat.
1: No, there's a lot that missed the boat of how the hell don't you know
0: your... It's kind of like... It's calling my ex-girlfriend Amber, not knowing she was on her fucking period. I hate to say this. I could see that before I could see you not knowing you're pregnant. That's just me. I'm not a woman. I don't have the woman parts. But if I'm going to believe one of the two stories, I don't believe either one of them. But if I had to choose one to believe, I would believe a woman not knowing she's on her period before I'll believe someone who says they didn't know they were pregnant.
1: Well, yeah, there's lots of ways to give it away that you're pregnant, not to mention your fucking boobs. You know? Hi, DM. Or message.
0: Leave it to Munawar. Yes, the girl is lying. I remember when Krishna was pregnant, he knew the first month. Unfortunately, the baby wasn't mine.
1: Krishna, anything to share?
0: I think Krishna and Muniwar need to go on. Which one is it that does a lot of the pregnancy tests nowadays? Maury.
1: Wait, isn't that all of them?
0: More Maury than I think a lot of the others.
1: You get the leaky boobs. You get the baby kicking. Unless you're like seriously overweight, then you won't notice the baby kicking. But you got the leaky boobs. You go to the bathroom a fucking lot, unless you already do that. But there's
0: Sorry, but my sisters are both overweight, and they felt the kicking. Try again.
1: Oh, yeah. Hey, that was just a guess. But again, you can't miss some of the signs.
0: That's what I mean, what do you think? I mean, would you believe that either A, this girl didn't know she was pregnant, or B, Amber didn't know she was on her period? Which one would you pick? I mean, I don't believe neither. Either one, but...
1: Neither.
0: I mean, I could at least see...
1: Because even maybe, stillbirth, even if the baby dies, I think there's still some of the signs show up, so... But on top of the fact, I think you develop other issues.
0: Yeah, I've heard you do. Krishna says, why the fuck do I want a Muslim baby? It would be born with a zero IQ. Ow, Krishna.
1: Oh, dear. Ouch.
0: Jeez, dude. All right, so getting back to the story here. She says she didn't even know she was pregnant until she went into labor. Sorry, but I don't buy it. So that's the end of number four. Number three, cooking meth. When we think of Walmart, we don't usually think of methamphetamines. And while Walmart isn't exactly a hotbed of methamphetamine usage, it's had more than its fair share of involvement with it, with that particular narcotic. A Walmart in Kentucky had to be evacuated after a man went into the bathroom with a backpack. The man was in the bathroom for long enough that employees became suspicious and checked up on him. When they found him, he was unconscious. The police arrived only to find that the backpack contained a mobile meth lab. And the man was arrested on multiple drug charges. Another of the many famous meth cases at Walmart involves a woman in Missouri. Jennifer Von Kulp was caught shoplifting at Walmart and kept in a holding area. When the police arrived, they realized that in addition to theft, the woman was also cooking meth in a soda bottle in her purse. As in the previous case, the store had to be evacuated for several hours. Culp did not learn her lesson, nor was she very loyal to Walmart. A few weeks later, she was arrested for the same thing outside of a U gas station. So there you go. Cooking meth at Walmart. We're running out of aisles here.
1: Yeah, I told you.
0: And we're going to add to the mess with number two.
1: We need the super. we need the super Walmart now.
0: Yeah. Especially with number two.
1: Oh, yeah.
0: Semen stalker. And this one occurred in a very small state. At a Walmart in Delaware, a 22-year-old man stalked a woman and threw semen at her. Wait a minute. Wait a minute. You know, I didn't catch this in reading the story last time, but his name makes the story even funnier. Frank J. Short Jr. Oh. Oh. At any rate, he decided to go to Walmart to kill time and noticed a woman who he thought was attractive. He followed her around the store before walking past her and throwing semen on her legs and buttocks. The woman was mortified and at first assumed that it was just spit. After examining the fluid, she realized that it looked more like semen. The woman went to the store security and Short was arrested. Short told the police that he had a cold and the fluid in question was just a result of him sneezing. Later, he said that it was saliva. However, the police were able to determine that it was, in fact, semen. The weirdest part is that this was not an isolated incident. Not only had Short done this before at Walmart, he's also done it at Kmart. According to the police, he's a loner, and this is something that he does to women to whom he feels sexually attracted to. Whatever happened to simply complimenting a woman and asking her out for coffee? Yeah, I guess he wants to give her the cream for her coffee, I guess. I don't know.
1: Yep, exactly. Have some cream with your coffee. Oh, yeah, would you like to go out for coffee? Skip the coffee, just go straight sex.
0: Hey, yeah.
1: That's his motto.
0: Well, they're already doing it in one of the other aisles, so he just figures, why not?
1: Semen throwing in the right over there.
0: Yeah. It's near the pharmacy section.

0: Oh, God. Me and A were writing in. So we did it at Walmart and Kmart. Will he go to C-Mart next?
1: He likes his march.
0: Lily said this earlier. I didn't catch it, so I do apologize, Lily. She says, yes, and then you'll be able to play the song Neighbors Know My Name, laugh out loud.
1: Maybe.
0: All right, so the number one weirdest story is called Murder. During the holidays a few years ago, customers at a South Carolina Walmart witnessed a heinous crime when a man stabbed his wife to death. Lilia Blandon was an employee at the bank located at Walmart. She got into an intense altercation with her husband, who proceeded to stab her repeatedly. Several customers heard and saw the incident. The man was initially able to escape before being apprehended by the authorities. Unfortunately, Lilia Blandon succumbed to her injuries and was pronounced dead at a local hospital. As if this story wasn't repulsive enough, Walmart decided to remain open after the incident. The police were able to make the crime scene inaccessible to the public, but shoppers were allowed to continue their browsing as if nothing had happened. Understandably, many of them were disgusted that the store hadn't closed. So, there you go. That's...
1: Don't mind that blood in the financial section. Please go over to the semen throwing and in the pharmacy.
0: We got so many other things going on at the store. Just don't pay attention to...
2: Yeah.
0: Avoid the bank. Just go view all the other fucked up shit in our store. Thank you.
1: Go watch the wedding. There's a live birth in aisle 9. Go over there.
0: Yeah. Actually, the birth and the sausage lady are both in the bathroom, remember?
1: Oh, that's right. That's right. They're in the back room. Yeah.
0: You could, witness the lady trying on tampons over there in... She'd be in the pharmacy
1: too. With the semen throwing guy.
0: Yeah, there you go. Munewer says, that is absolutely horrid. Corporate is clearly after the money, and that's that. I hate to say it, but yeah.
1: Yeah, pretty much, yep.
0: I mean, you just had someone practically killed in your store. And you're just like, continue shopping. Oh, by the way, we've got a sale over on Bologna and aisle 3. And
1: just step over that patch of blood, please.
0: Yeah. I don't get it. Me personally, I just don't get it.
1: Talk about not caring for their customers or their employees.
0: Yeah. I mean... The employees who would have seen that, shouldn't they be, like, getting some therapy or something?
1: Clearly not from Walmart.
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This is the emergency announcer, and here's your damn weather. Good morning, folks. It's 6 o'clock in the morning, and right now, it's about 67 degrees in Holt, Michigan. We're looking at some cloud cover and a chance of rain showers overnight. So grab your damn umbrellas, because we might get wet. The low tonight is going to be around 63 degrees, climbing back to about 65 as the night goes on. Winds are coming out of the northeast at 8 miles per hour, with gusts hitting 18 miles per hour. We've got a 50% chance of precipitation, which means half of you might be cursing the weather later. Expect about a tenth to a quarter of an inch of rain if we get lucky. Now, on Sunday, we can expect a bit more crap in the sky with rain chances before 2 in the afternoon. After that, there's a slight chance of showers and thunderstorms between 2 and 5. High near 79 degrees with a northeast wind at 8 to 14 miles per hour, gusting as high as 25. Another lovely 50% chance of rain, with the same stupid rainfall amounts possible. Sunday night is looking mostly clear, with a low of about 55 degrees, creeping up to 57 overnight. North-northeast winds will be blowing at 5 to 14 miles per hour, with gusts coming in hot at 26 miles per hour. On Monday, it's going to be sunny as hell with a high near 82. Nice and warm, but that east-southeast wind is going to be light, just 1 to 7 miles per hour, so you won't even feel it. Monday night, we'll have clear skies again and a low around 55. And let's wrap up with Tuesday, which looks to be a scorcher. Sunny with a high near 85. So there you have it, folks. Get your sunscreen and your umbrella, but for God's sake, don't mix them up. This has been your weather report from the emergency announcer, where we keep it real and filthy. Now go out there and kick some ass.

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6: Kurt, is that a man or a woman? No, seriously, is that a man? 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

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Jesus, that's my ex. 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If you keep up. 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

0: on the phone. It just says, hey, well, you know, we can buy two and paste them together.
1: This is the emergency announcer, and here's your damn weather. Good morning, folks. It's 7 freaking a.m., and let me tell you, the current temperature in Holt, Michigan is sitting at 66 damn degrees. Today, you can expect a chance of rain showers before 2 in the afternoon, with a slight chance of showers and thunderstorms sneaking in between 2 and 5. It's mostly cloudy out there, and we're aiming for a high close to 79. You'll feel that northeast wind blowing at 8 to 14 miles per hour, with gusts hitting as high as 25 miles per hour, and hell, you've got a 50% chance of getting wet. New rainfall amounts will range between a tenth and a quarter of an inch, so grab your umbrellas, people. Tonight we'll be looking at mostly clear skies with a low of around 55, and yeah, it might dip up to 57 overnight. That north-northeast wind will be blowing in at 5 to 14 miles per hour, with gusts rocketing up to 26 miles per hour. Moving on to Monday, it's going to be sunny as hell with a high near 82. Temperatures will then drop to about 80 in the afternoon, and expect a gentle north-northeast wind at 5 to 8 miles per hour. Monday night will stay clear with a low around 55. Tuesday shines bright with a high near 85 and the south-southwest wind barely moving at 1 to 5 miles per hour. Tuesday night looks mostly clear with a low around 60. So remember, folks, keep your damn umbrellas handy and don't forget to wear sunscreen because the sun's going to be a real bastard this week. Have a great day, you beautiful freaks.

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This is the Talking 80s Car, and here's your damn weather for 8 a.m. in Holt, Michigan. Right now, we're sitting at a mildly comfy 66.6 degrees. Hell, who knew the weather could be so damn precise? We've got a 20% chance of rain showers before 2 p.m., then a slight chance of those annoying thunderstorms creeping up between 2 p.m. and 5 p.m. So, hold on to your asses. It's going to be mostly cloudy today with a high creeping up to around 79 degrees. The wind's blowing in from the northeast at 9 to 14 miles per hour, with gusts flying up to 25 miles per hour. Good luck keeping your hat on with that bullshit. The chance of precipitation sits at 50%, which means you might want to pack an umbrella and one hell of a raincoat just in case you get soaked. Tonight we go mostly clear with a low around 55 degrees, rising to about 57 overnight. Not too shabby, but the north-northeast wind will still be blowing at 5 to 14 miles per hour, with an occasional gust hitting 26 miles per hour. So if you're out tonight, don't forget that damn jacket. Looking ahead to Monday, get ready for some sun, folks. High's going to hit about 82, and then dip back down to around 80 in the afternoon, with a gentle northwest wind at 5 to 8 miles per hour. Monday night, clear skies, with a low settling around 55 degrees, and an east-southeast wind barely pushing at 1 to 7 miles per hour. And for Tuesday, more of that sunny goodness, with a high buzzing up to 85 degrees. Now that's the shit we can all appreciate. Winds calming down to 1 to 5 miles per hour. Perfect for you lazy asses who like to do nothing but soak up the rays. So there you have it. Rain, shine, and just the right amount of wind to mess with your hair. Now go grab a goddamn coffee and get ready for whatever the hell this weather throws at you.

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We called them, but they're not coming to put out the fire. 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
1: Oh, there's 1, 2, 3, 4, 5, 6, 7, 8, 9, 10, 11, 12, 30, 14, 17, 18 wheels on the

0: rig. Everybody, here we go. Oh, there's 1, 2, 3, 4, 5, 6, 7, 8, 9, 10, 11, 12, 13, 14, 17, 18 wheels on a big rig. And they're rolling, rolling, rolling, rolling, rolling, rolling. Okay, let's back them up. Here we go. Oh, there's 18, 17, 16, 15, 14, 13, 12, 11, 10, 9, 8, 7, 4, 6, 5, 4, 3, 2, 1, wheels on a big rig. Okay, just even numbers. Oh, there's 2, 4, 6, 8, 10, 12, 14, 16, 18 wheels on a big rig.
1: Yeah.
0: And they're rolling, rolling, rolling, rolling, rolling. Okay, just the odd numbers. Here we go. Oh, there's 1, 3, 5, 7,
2: 9, 11,
0: 11, 11,
2: 13, 15,
0: 17 wheels. Oh, you're so smart in math, yeah. Okay, well, how about Roman numerals, Mr. Smart Bob? Oh, there's I, wheels on a big rig, and they're rolling, rolling, rolling, rolling, rolling. Okay, get out your risk calculator. Let's divide the wheels by pi. Here we go. Oh, there's 3.14185551212901346800. And they're rolling, rolling, rolling, rolling, rolling, rolling.

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This is Shane, and here's your damn weather for 9 a.m. Right now in Holt, Michigan, we've got a temperature of 67 damn degrees. You might start feeling a little damp today because there's a 50% chance of some rain showers before 2 in the afternoon. After that, we could see a slight chance of those pesky thunderstorms rolling through between 2 and 5. It's mostly cloudy out there, and today's high is going to be near 79 degrees. We've got a northeast wind blowing in at 9 to 14 miles per hour, with gusts hitting up to 25, so hold on to your hats, folks. Tonight, it'll be mostly clear with a low of around 55. Temperatures will creep up to 57 overnight, which is just what we need. The north-northeast wind will be lighter, sitting at 5 to 14 miles per hour, gusting as high as 26. Moving on to Monday, it's going to be sunny as hell with a high near 82. The temperature will drop to about 80 in the afternoon. Winds will chill out even more at 5 to 8 miles per hour. Monday night will be clear with a toasty low around 55. You can count on an east-southeast wind, shifting from 1 to 7 miles per hour. And as we head into Tuesday, get ready for more sunshine. We'll see a high near 85 with a south-southwest wind at 1 to 5 miles per hour. Tuesday night will be mostly clear with a low around 60, so keep it cozy, my friends. That's your damn weather. Now, go out there and make today less shitty than yesterday.

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This is Chad, and here's your damn weather. Good morning, you beautiful bastards. It's 10 a.m., and the temperature in Holt, Michigan is sitting at a cozy 68 damn degrees. Now, let's break down what the hell is going on today. We've got a chance of some annoying rain showers before 2 p.m., so don't forget that umbrella unless you want to get soaked like a wet dog. Around 2 p.m. to 5 p.m., there's a slight chance of more showers and maybe some thunder, just to keep things interesting, right? It's mostly cloudy as hell out there with a high reaching up to 79 glorious degrees. The wind's blowing out of the north-northeast at 10 to 14 miles per hour, with gusts reaching up to 25 miles per hour, so hold on to your hats, folks. Reaching up to 25 miles per hour, so hold on to your hats, folks. Now listen up. The chance of precipitation is sitting at 40%, and new rainfall amounts might just be less than a damn tenth of an inch. So it might be a little soggy, but not a total monsoon, all right? Tonight, things are looking mostly clear, with a low around 55 degrees, creeping up to about 57 overnight. The wind's going to be a bit lighter, 5 to 14 miles per hour, with gusts as high as 26 miles per hour. As we roll into Monday, expect sunshine and a high nearing 82 degrees, and it's going to drop to around 80 in the afternoon. The wind, it'll be chilling at 5 to 8 miles per hour, just like you. Monday night, get ready for some clear skies, with a low around 55 degrees and wind barely stirring at 1 to 7 miles per hour. Tuesday is looking damn fine with sunshine and a high near 85 degrees. Wind will be barely a whisper at 1 to 5 miles per hour. So there you have it, folks. The weather is basically saying, enjoy summer while it lasts, and remember, if the weather doesn't blow your mind, at least it can still blow your balls off. Stay cool, you filthy animals. Hey!

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This is Jaden, and here's your weather at 11 a.m. Currently in Holt, Michigan, we have a temperature of 71 degrees. The skies are mostly cloudy with a slight chance of rain showers before 5 p.m. Today's high is expected to be near 79 degrees. The north-northeast wind is blowing at 10 to 14 miles per hour, with gusts reaching as high as 25 miles per hour. The chance of precipitation is 20%, with new rainfall amounts likely to be less than a tenth of an inch. Looking ahead to tonight, we can expect patchy fog developing after 4 a.m. The skies will be mostly clear with a low of around 55 degrees. The wind will continue from the north-northeast at 3 to 14 miles per hour, gusting up to 28 miles per hour. On Monday, morning fog is possible before 7 a.m., and it will be sunny with a high near 82 degrees, with temperatures falling to around 80 in the afternoon. The north-northeast wind will be light, blowing at 3 to 8 miles per hour. Monday night will be clear, with a low around 55 degrees and a gentle east-southeast wind at 1 to 7 miles per hour. As we look to Tuesday, expect sunny skies with a high near 85 degrees and a light southwest wind at 1 to 5 miles per hour. Tuesday night will be mostly clear, with a low around 60 degrees. And remember, folks, if you don't like the weather, just wait 5 minutes. It'll likely change, like my plans for lunch.

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This is Shane, and here's your damn weather. Good afternoon, folks. It's 12 o'clock, and the current temperature in Holt, Michigan is a freaking comfy 73 degrees. Just enough to make you feel alive, but keep that ass inside if you don't like a little moisture. We've got a slight chance of some damn rain showers before 5 p.m. So keep your raincoats handy, you know, just in case the sky decides to take a shit on us. For the rest of the day, we're looking mostly cloudy with a high creeping up to about 79 degrees. The wind is blowing out of the north-northeast at around 14 miles per hour, with gusts getting all wild and reaching up to 25 miles per hour. You've got a 20% chance of some precipitation, which means it's probably going to rain just enough to piss you off. Tonight, expect some patchy fog rolling in after 4 a.m. Fantastic. Just freaking fantastic. The sky will clear up a bit and we'll dip down to about 55 degrees, with temps creeping up a little overnight to around 57. The wind will chill out at 3 to 14 miles per hour, with gusts hitting 28 miles per hour. So if you're outside, don't be a dumbass and forget a jacket. Looking ahead to Monday, patchy fog before 7 a.m., sunny as hell later on with a high near 82 degrees and dropping to around 80 in the afternoon. North-northeast winds will be breezy at 3 to 8 miles per hour. Monday night is looking clear again, with another low around 55 degrees and a lazy east-southeast wind chilling at 1 to 7 miles per hour. Then comes Tuesday, bringing us a sunny high near 85 degrees. Enjoy it, you beautiful bastards, with a light southwest wind at 1 to 5 miles per hour. So there you have it, Holt. Batten down the hatches and brace yourselves for another day of Mother Nature being a fickle bitch. Now get out there and do something stupid. I mean, smart.

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Calvin, and here's your weather for 1 p.m. Currently in Holt, Michigan, the temperature is 74 degrees. This afternoon, expect a slight chance of rain showers before 5 p.m. Conditions will be partly sunny with a high near 79 degrees. A north-northeast wind will be blowing around 14 miles per hour, with gusts as high as 25 miles per hour. The chance of precipitation is 20%, and new rainfall amounts could be less than a tenth of an inch. Tonight, patchy fog is expected after 4 a.m. The skies will mostly remain clear, with a low around 55 degrees, gradually rising to about 57 degrees overnight. The breeze will continue from the north-northeast at 3 to 14 miles per hour, with gusts reaching up to 28 miles per hour. Looking ahead to Monday, there will be patchy fog before 7 a.m., but it will turn sunny with a high near 82 degrees, falling to about 80 degrees in the afternoon. Winds will calm down a bit, blowing from the north-northeast at 3 to 8 miles per hour. On Monday night, we will enjoy clear skies with a low around 55 degrees and an east-southeast wind at 1 to 7 miles per hour. Tuesday will bring sunny weather once again with a high near 85 degrees and light winds from the south-southwest at 1 to 5 miles per hour. Tuesday night will continue the trend with mostly clear skies and a low around 60 degrees. In summary, enjoy the warm weather, but remember to pack an umbrella just in case. It's always good to have one for those unexpected liquid sunshine moments.

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5: Name is Bill, and I'm a sexaholic. I need help. I don't know what happens, man. You know, I turn around, and there's a woman there, and she's willing. I mean, I feel like I shouldn't let her down by, you know, kind of letting myself go up.

Calvin, and here's your weather at 2 p.m. The current temperature in Holt, Michigan is 75 degrees. This afternoon, expect a slight chance of rain showers before 5 p.m. The skies will be partly sunny with a high temperature near 79 degrees. A north-northeast wind is blowing at 14 miles per hour, with gusts reaching as high as 25 miles per hour. There's a 20% chance of precipitation, with new rainfall amounts expected to be less than a tenth of an inch. Tonight we will see patchy fog developing after 4 a.m. The skies will be mostly clear with a low temperature around 55 degrees, rising to approximately 57 overnight. The north-northeast wind will be blowing at 3 to 14 miles per hour with gusts up to 28 miles per hour. Looking ahead to Monday, patchy fog is expected before 7 a.m. The day should be sunny with a high near 82 degrees, dropping to around 80 in the afternoon. The north-northeast wind will be lighter, blowing at 3 to 8 miles per hour. On Monday night, skies will be clear with a low around 55 degrees and an east-southeast wind at 1 to 7 miles per hour. Tuesday promises more sunshine with a high near 85 degrees and a south 1 to 5 miles per hour. In closing, if you're feeling chilly, just remember even the weather has to warm up to keep it cool.

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0: This is Chad, and here's your damn weather. It's 3 p.m., folks, and let me tell you, in Holt, Michigan, it's a nice friggin' day out there with a current temperature of 72 damn degrees. This afternoon, we're looking at a slight chance of rain showers, but nothing to throw a fit about. Just some partly sunny skies and a high creeping up to 79 degrees. The wind is blowing from the north-northeast at around 14 miles per hour, with gusts kicking up to 25. So hold on to your hats, folks. There's a 20% chance of some rain, but I wouldn't stress it too much. Tonight, get ready for some patchy fog after 4 a.m. It's going to be mostly clear with a low around 55, which might rise just a bit to 57 overnight. The wind's going to take it easy, blowing 3 to 14 miles per hour, with gusts hitting up to 28. Now, as for Monday, expect patchy fog before 7 a.m., but then it's going to be sunny as hell. High near 82 with temperatures easing down to about 80 in the afternoon. Winds will be light, 3 to 8 miles per hour, like a little flutter of a breeze. Monday night's looking crystal clear with a low around 55 and an east-southeast wind that barely gives a damn, 1 to 7 miles per hour. And let me give you a heads up for Tuesday, sunny skies with a high near 85 and wind so light from the south-southwest at 1 to 5 miles per hour, you might think it's just your hot breath. So there you have it, folks. No bullshit, just straight facts. Get out there and enjoy it before the weather decides to throw a shit fit. And remember, don't let anyone rain on your parade unless they bring beer.
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They're coming for the music. How bass-ackward is that? 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

taboo that what we're doing is wrong. 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

0: 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Nothing but the hits. Nothing but the motherfucking hits.
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shame. Ladies, do your thing. 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

This is Shane, and here's your damn weather. Good afternoon, you lovely bastards. It's currently 4 p.m., and holy hell, it's sitting at a nice 76 damn degrees in Holt, Michigan. This afternoon, we've got a slight chance of showers and thunderstorms before 5, so don't go putting your umbrellas away just yet. Expect some partly sunny skies with a high around 79. We've got a north-northeast wind blowing at about 14 miles per hour, with gusts kicking your ass up to 25. The chance of precipitation? Just 20%, so it might be fine. Or it might not. Who the hell knows? Tonight, we're looking at patchy fog creeping in after 4 a.m. It'll be mostly clear, with a low settling down to around 55 degrees and creeping back up to 57 overnight. The wind slows down a bit, chilling at 3 to 14 miles per hour, gusting up to 28. So basically, it's just enough wind to give you a little cold slap in the face. Now moving on to Monday, expect some fog before 7 a.m. But don't worry, sunshine will be out to play with a high near 82. The wind takes a break, blowing a gentle 3 to 7 miles per hour. Then, Monday night, it's clear skies with a low around 54. Expect the east-southeast wind to be lazy at 1 to 5 miles per hour. And finally, Tuesday, we're hitting the jackpot with sunny skies and a high around 85. Wind speeds will be cruising along at 2 to 7 miles per hour. So, there you have it, folks. Get out there and enjoy the weather, but don't forget to keep your damn eyes peeled for those pesky thunderstorms. Remember, rain can't stop an ass kicker. Stay safe out there, you crazy fools.

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0: 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I'd be laughing pretty hard if it was someone else but me. Kids are getting ornery. 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Why should I expect much else from two boys in their teens? 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I said, I tell you boys, I have just had about a nothing better.
2: Roll up the window.
0: And turn on that air conditioning.
2: Roll up the window.
0: Be good guys, I'll take you fishing. 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Then I'll lift up off my seat. Boys will learn. Right. 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You might say I'm a heel. 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It simply isn't done. The last time that we tried it, Lord, they dialed up 911. Well, even when they're good sometimes, I must admit I try. A sentimental offering that'll bring tears to their eyes. But when those boys are really bad, it's really good to know that I've got a little number that'll really stop the show, I tell them.
2: Roll up the window.
0: It's my allergies again.
2: Roll up the window.
0: Now, come on, be your old man's friend. Besides, the bugs are getting in. It's getting really bad. And then I'll stand on the gas.

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1: What's up?
0: Reborn from the ashes. You're digging on Phoenix Fire FM.

This is Shane, and here's your damn weather for 5 o'clock in the afternoon. Right now in Hope, Michigan, it's sitting at a balmy 77 degrees. Not too shabby. This afternoon, we had a slight chance of those pesky showers and thunderstorms, but luckily, they skedaddled out before 5. We're looking at partly sunny skies with a high temp creeping up to around 79 degrees. We've got a north-northeast wind blowing at about 14 miles per hour with gusts hitting 25. And don't forget, there's an ass-covering 20% chance of precipitation, so you might want to keep that umbrella handy just in case. Tonight, expect some patchy fog rolling in after 4 in the morning. It'll be mostly clear, dropping down to around 55 degrees. But don't worry, we'll be warming up to 57 overnight because who the hell doesn't love a little temperature tease? The north-northeast wind will chill at 3 to 14 miles per hour, with gusts blasting up to 28. Looking ahead to Monday, you'll wake up to patchy fog before 7. It'll be sunny, reaching a high close to 82. The wind will be light, just 3 to 7 miles per hour, perfect for not blowing your damn hat off. For Monday night, we clear out again, low of 54 with an even lighter east-southeast wind, floating around 1 to 5 miles per hour. On Tuesday, expect more sunshine and a high of 85 damn. We're enjoying a nice little summer stretch, aren't we? It's a straightforward deal. Southwest wind at 2 to 7 miles per hour. And for Tuesday night, mostly clear skies with a low around 59. So there you have it. Go grab a cold drink and don't forget to enjoy the shit weather while it lasts. Remember, if tomorrow's weather doesn't blow your socks off, at least something will. Now go fack yourselves happily.

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This is Damon, and here's your damn weather. It's 06:07 p.m. in Holt, Michigan, and we're sitting at a nice balmy 76 degrees. Not too shabby for a damn evening, right? Now let's break this shit down. This afternoon, we had a slightly sappy chance of showers and thunderstorms before 5 p.m. The sun peaked out like it was taking its sweet-ass time, climbing up to a high of about 79 degrees. We had a north-northeast wind cruising at around 14 miles per hour, with gusts reaching up to 25 miles per hour. And hey, you got a 20% chance of getting soaked. Isn't that just grand? Tonight, expect some patchy fog after 4 a.m., because why the hell not? It'll be mostly clear, though, cooling the hell down to a low around 55. The temperature might crawl up to 57 overnight. Winds will be from the north-northeast at 3 to 14 miles per hour, gusting up to 28 miles per hour. So, brace yourself for possible high-speed fog slipping into your dreams. Looking forward to Monday, we'll have some patchy fog before 7 a.m., but then it will break out into a glorious sunny day with a high near 82. The north wind will be a gentle breeze, only 3 to 7 miles per hour, so you won't feel like you're going to take off like a damn kite. Monday night brings clear skies with a low around 54 degrees. East-southeast winds will barely whisper at 1 to 5 miles per hour. As we roll into Tuesday, expect the sun to shine bright, pushing us up to a high near 85. Winds will be mild again at 2 to 7 miles per hour. No need to worry about flying away, folks. Wrap it the hell up for Tuesday night with mostly clear skies and a low around 59. So, get out there, drink some damn water, and enjoy the weather while it lasts. Until next time, don't let the door hit you on the way out, you beautiful bastards.

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1: Ooh,
0: Willie.
1: Paula.
0: Uh-huh.
1: Do me.
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0: There's nothing I can say to make you change your mind. Listen, how about we just keep this between you and me?
1: Do me.
0: Don't worry, that state trooper won't say anything.
1: Me.

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We called them, but they're not coming to put out the fire. They're coming for the music. How bass-ackward is that? 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
1: Hi.
0: How you doing?
1: Pretty good.
0: You thinking about it? Maybe you and I could get together over there by the big oak tree?
1: I guess so. That'd be
0: all right. That was good. Was that good for you, baby?
1: Yeah, that was nice.
0: I think I'm gonna die now.
1: Man.
2: This is Liam, and here's your damn weather. It's 07 p.m., folks, and in Holt, Michigan, we're hanging out at a steamy 78 degrees. Yeah, that's right, you heard me. Feels like a sweaty sauna out there, doesn't it? Tonight, we're going to have some patchy fog sneaking in after 4 a.m., but don't let that crap scare you. Clear skies will dominate with a low settling around 55 degrees, rising to about 57 overnight. We've got a north-northeast wind shifting between 3 and 14 miles per hour, with some gusts hitting a crazy 28 miles per hour. Hold on to your hats, folks. Now for Monday, we'll kick things off with more of that damn patchy fog before 7 a.m., but it's going to clear up and be sunny as hell with a high hitting around 82. That north wind will be chilling at about 3 to 7 miles per hour, keeping it nice and fresh. Fancy that. Moving on to Monday night. Expect a clear view with a low around 54, climbing to 56 overnight. We'll have an east-southeast wind barely moving at 1 to 5 miles per hour. Might as well just let it sit there. And we dive into Tuesday, where it's going to be bright and sunny again with a high near 85. You'll barely notice a south-southwest wind drifting in at 2 to 7 miles per hour. Perfect weather for some outdoor shenanigans. Finally, Tuesday night rolls in with mostly clear skies and a low around 59. The south-southwest winds back at it, keeping it gentle at 2 to 7 miles per hour. So there you have it, your damn weather report all wrapped up. Stay cool out there, and remember, if you can't stand the heat, get the hell kitchen out of here.

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1: Burning up long days with another long set of music.
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1: Reborn from the ashes. 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